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10: 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Here is Joshua Briscoe.
11: Let's take it from the top, the very top. The Raiders won the toss and deferred, so the Chiefs began with the ball but didn't hold it for very long, initially going three and out on the first drive. A penalty on the punt forced the Chiefs to punt again, except they didn't.
12: Ariza's going to punt it again. The Chiefs will fake it. Ariza goes right 30, 35. He's got a first down, and the Chiefs catch. The Raiders napping with a sprint right punt, fake punt of 12 yards by Matt Ariza.
11: Still on offense on third and two, Kyrus Tonga got the carry but was stuffed. Then on fourth down, Kenneth Walker got the attempt, but he was stopped short, and the Chiefs turned it over on downs at midfield. Kirk Cousins went on the move on the first two snaps, throwing for gains of 10 and 9. The Raiders ran for the first down on the next rep, then only needed one more play after that.
12: Another bootleg by Cousins. He wants a throwback wide open at the 5-yard line. Touchdown. The Raiders get Ian Thomas. A bootleg right throwback touchdown. And the Raiders take the lead at 8:10 to go, first quarter, on a 27-yard pass.
11: Back on offense, the Chiefs were quickly left facing third and one. Mahomes had to pick it up himself, stiff-arming his way to the marker. Then, following a couple of miscues on attempts to Jalen Royals and Cyrus Allen, the Chiefs needed a play on third and 10.
12: Another bootleg play. Sidearm throw, wanting Worthy one-on-one. Plyworthy makes the catch inside the 10 and wrestles to the ground by the defender. Stokes there too late. Patrick loves it when he has half the field to throw a guy open. It's a 41-yard pass.
11: Walker couldn't find space in the O-line on first or second and goal, setting up third and goal from the two.
12: Chiefs are 3-by-1. Eligible receivers. Flood route. Right side. Caught. Touchdown! Kansas City! Tyquan Thornton to the right side to the pylon! And the Chiefs can tie the game with the PAT.
11: The Chiefs' defense held tough on the next drive, including a great tackle and a physical coverage rep from Mansoor Delane, forcing a Raider punt. On second and eight, with a hat tip to the great Dante Hall, Ken Walker looked like a human joystick.
12: Walker gets it, left side run. At the 30, stiff arms a defender, gives him a dead leg, got a first down. Up the sideline, still on his feet, and finally stays on his feet. I thought he's finally going to go down, but he gets to the 49-yard line. Ken Walker, the third, a 21-yard run, came into this game 41 forced missed tackles. That's a record pace in 3 weeks. He just added to that, making four different Raiders miss.
11: Worthy picked up 12 on second and 15, getting the Chiefs across midfield. Then on third and three, Mahomes barely got rid of the ball. It was nearly picked in traffic, and the Chiefs punted from the Vegas 45 down to the 12. The Raiders' offense hummed down the field until KC had a chance to get off the field on third and eight, but then Noel Williams was called for unnecessary roughness on an incompletion, although there was no visible helmet-to-helmet contact on the replay, moving the Raiders to the 15. But the defense held

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6: Here's a look at your forecast. Lows dip down to about 48 tonight under clear skies. Ample sunshine expected again tomorrow. High temperatures reach up to 73. Clear skies tomorrow night. Lows dip down to about 52. Ample sunshine and dry Tuesday and Wednesday with highs in the upper 70s. Taking a look at the extended forecast, 79 Thursday, 80 Friday, and 82 on Saturday. I'm staff meteorologist Kara Foster. Right now, it's 61 degrees.

It's time now for a News Minute. I'm Elena Doctorian. The central U.S. from Texas up to Chicago is bracing for a dangerous flood threat. This as thunderstorms fueled by Hurricane Rachel and the remnants of Polo unleashed torrential rain. Parts of central Texas, Kansas, Iowa, and Nebraska saw heavy rain late Wednesday into Thursday morning. President Trump will hit the campaign trail with the midterm elections just over a month away. He'll be in Denton, Texas on Thursday to tour the Peterbilt Motors facility and deliver remarks to workers. Later that day, Trump travels to rural Durant, Oklahoma for a rally at an event center that

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1: Here's a look at your forecast. Lows dip down to about 48 tonight under clear skies. Ample sunshine expected again tomorrow. High temperatures reach up to 73. Clear skies tomorrow night. Lows dip down to about 52. Ample sunshine and dry Tuesday and Wednesday with highs in the upper 70s. Taking a look at the extended forecast, 79 Thursday, 80 Friday, and 82 on Saturday. I'm staff meteorologist Kara Foster. Right now, it's 61 degrees.

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6: Here's a look at your forecast. Lows dip down to about 48 tonight under clear skies. Ample sunshine expected again tomorrow. High temperatures reach up to 73. Clear skies tomorrow night. Lows dip down to about 52. Ample sunshine and dry Tuesday and Wednesday with highs in the upper 70s. Taking a look at the extended forecast, 79 Thursday, 80 Friday, and 82 on Saturday. I'm staff meteorologist Kara Foster. Currently, it's 61 degrees.

0: It's time for News Minute. I'm Elena Doctorian. Missouri residents are set to decide on a constitutional amendment. Amendment number 8 on the November ballot would put the office of sheriff in the Missouri Constitution. A yes vote on the measure would amend the state constitution to require counties to elect a sheriff every 4 years. Measures on the 2026 Missouri general election ballot and fair ballot language can be viewed at sos.mo.gov. Dolly Parton's Cup of Ambition is moving from the songbook to a coffee pot. Baton Rouge-based Community Coffee launched her coffee line nationwide this week. Named for the lyric 9-to-5, the collection includes 3 roasts that Parton helped develop personally. The company says coffee sales will support Dolly's Imagination Library. It will also help pay for the children's reading program in Lafayette Parish. This has been a News Minute from CentralMoInfo.com.
1: Here's a look at your forecast. Lows dip down to about 48 tonight under clear skies. Ample sunshine expected again tomorrow. High temperatures reach up to 73. Clear skies tomorrow night. Lows dip down to about 52. Ample sunshine and dry Tuesday and Wednesday with highs in the upper 70s. Taking a look at the extended forecast, 79 Thursday, 80 Friday, and 82 on Saturday. I'm staff meteorologist Kara Foster. Right now, 59.

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3: Here's a look at your forecast. Clear skies overnight with a low of 48. High of 73 Monday. Lows around 52 Monday night. Clear skies. Ample sunshine and dry Tuesday and Wednesday with highs in the upper 70s. A peek at the extended shows 79 Thursday, 80 Friday, and 82 on Saturday. Once again, 48 tonight, 73 tomorrow, 52 tomorrow night. I'm Staff Meteorologist Kara Foster. Right now, 57. The greatest.

0: It's time for News Minute. I'm Elena Doctorian. A man was booked to the Boone County Jail on September 29th. At 4:45 in the evening, Denver Kyle Robb was booked into a cell after being arrested on the charges of stealing $750 or more, burglary in the second degree, and property damage in the second degree. His bail was posted at $500, and at this time, he is still in custody. Two people from Hannibal were injured in a two-vehicle accident in Marion County Monday evening. The accident occurred around 5:15 on U.S. Highway 61, 2 miles south of Palmyra. According to the Missouri State Highway Patrol, a pickup truck driven by an 81-year-old Palmyra man failed to yield to an SUV driven by a 24-year-old Hannibal woman and struck the left side of her vehicle. She sustained minor injuries. However, her passenger, a 26-year-old Hannibal man, suffered serious injuries. He was airlifted to University Hospital in Columbia for treatment. This has been a News Minute from CentralMoInfo.com.
1: Here's a look at your forecast. Clear skies overnight with a low of 48. High of 73 Monday. Lows around 52 Monday night. Clear skies. Ample sunshine and dry Tuesday and Wednesday with highs in the upper 70s. A peek at the extended shows 79 Thursday, 80 Friday, and 82 on Saturday. Once again, 48 tonight, 73 tomorrow, 52 tomorrow night. I'm staff meteorologist Kara Foster. Right now, 57.

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1: Here's a look at your forecast. Lows dip down to about 48 overnight under clear skies. Ample sunshine expected Monday. Daytime highs approaching 73. Clear skies Monday night. Lows level off around 52. Dry Tuesday and Wednesday under sunny skies with highs in the upper 70s. A peek at the extended shows 79 Thursday, 80 Friday, and 82 on Saturday. I'm staff meteorologist Laura Lockwood. Currently, it's 57 degrees.

0: It's time for News Minute. I'm Elena Doctorian. The Marshall Public Library will move forward with its plan to renovate and relocate to its new location. The news release from Marshall Public Library Director Matt Rayner says the future of the plan hinged on the results of a lawsuit between Saline County Assessor Jessica A. Goodman and the County Commission. Per the judgment, the county maintained its status as a fourth-class county, which allows the plan, approved by voters in November 2024, to proceed as is. The library will provide updates as work progresses. The execution of Tennessee death row inmate Krista Pike has been stayed. The U.S. Court of Appeals Sixth Circuit issued the stay after further court review. Governor Bill Lee denied Pike's clemency on Monday. The now 50-year-old Pike was sentenced to death for the 1995 murder of Colleen Slimmer. Pike was set to be the first woman in Tennessee executed in more than 200 years. This has been a News Minute from CentralMoInfo.com.
1: Here's a look at your forecast. Lows dip down to about 48 overnight under clear skies. Ample sunshine expected Monday. Daytime highs approaching 73. Clear skies Monday night. Lows up aloft around 52. Dry Tuesday and Wednesday under sunny skies with highs in the upper 70s. A peek at the extended shows 79 Thursday, 80 Friday, and 82 on Saturday. I'm staff meteorologist Laura Lockwood. Currently, it's 57 degrees.

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3: Here's a look at your forecast. Lows dip down to about 48 overnight under clear skies. Ample sunshine expected Monday. Daytime highs approaching 73. Clear skies Monday night. Lows level off around 52. Dry Tuesday and Wednesday under sunny skies with highs in the upper 70s. A peek at the extended shows, 79 Thursday, 80 Friday, and 82 on Saturday. I'm staff meteorologist Laura Lockwood. Right now, 57.

0: It's time for News Minute. I'm Elena Doctorian. Currently, City Hall in Moberly, Missouri is closed to the public. According to a Facebook post by the City of Moberly, flooring construction in City Hall's lobby is cause for closing the building. Officials predict the building will be open again later this week, depending on how construction progresses. Despite the main lobby being closed, the water office is open with access by drive-through window. The payment drop box is also still accessible. All other offices will still be available and open by phone at 660-269-7620. No passengers are hurt after a flight from Dubai to Israel had to be diverted when one of the pilots allegedly tried to stab the other pilot. The flight made an emergency landing in Saudi Arabia this morning after the altercation broke out in the cockpit between the pilots. Israeli Prime Minister Benjamin Netanyahu says the suspect has been arrested and is being interrogated by Saudi authorities. This has been a News Minute from CentralMoInfo.com.
1: Here's a look at your forecast. Lows dip down to about 48 overnight under clear skies. Ample sunshine expected Monday. Daytime highs approaching 73. Clear skies Monday night. Lows up aloft around 52. Dry Tuesday and Wednesday under sunny skies with highs in the upper 70s. A peek at the extended shows 79 Thursday, 80 Friday, and 82 on Saturday. I'm staff meteorologist Laura Lockwood. Right now, 57.
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2: Here's a look at your forecast. Lows dip down to about 48 overnight under clear skies. Bright sunshine expected Monday. Daytime highs approaching 73. Clear skies Monday night. Lows level off around 52. Lots of sunshine and dry Tuesday and Wednesday with highs in the upper 70s. A peek at the extended shows 79 Thursday, 80 Friday, and 82 on Saturday. I'm staff meteorologist Laura Lockwood. Right now, 55.

0: It's time now for a News Minute. I'm Elena Doctorian. A Monroe City man lost his life in a traffic crash in Shelby County Thursday afternoon. The Missouri Highway Patrol reports the victim was traveling eastbound in the westbound lane after exiting Missouri Highway 15 onto Highway 36 in Shelbina. A 47-year-old from Monroe City hit a westbound semi driven by a 36-year-old man from Lincoln, Nebraska. The Monroe City man was pronounced at the scene, and the truck driver was uninjured. SNAP recipients in Missouri are facing new requirements. Food assistance changes are taking effect in Missouri this month that change eligibility, benefit amounts, and documentation requirements. Officials say about 50,000 Missouri residents lost SNAP eligibility under the Big Beautiful Bill, and the maximum monthly benefit for a family of four increased by $29. SNAP applications now have to submit proof of housing costs, child care costs, and any other savings or bank accounts. This has been a News Minute from CentralMoInfo.com.
1: Here's a look at your forecast.

0: Lows dip down to about 48 overnight under clear skies. Bright sunshine expected Monday. Daytime highs approaching 73. Clear skies Monday night. Lows up aloft around 52. Lots of sunshine and dry Tuesday and Wednesday with highs in the upper 70s. A peek at the extended shows 79 Thursday, 80 Friday, and 82 on Saturday. I'm staff meteorologist Laura Lockwood. Right now, 55.
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1: Here's a look at your forecast. Lows level off around 48, overnight under clear skies. Daytime highs approaching 74, Monday, ample sunshine expected. Lows level off around 52, Monday night, clear skies. Clear skies and dry, Tuesday and Wednesday, upper 70s, Tuesday, low 80s, by Wednesday. Taking a look at the extended forecast, 79 Thursday, 80 Friday, and 82 on Saturday. I'm Staff Meteorologist Laura Lockwood. Right now, 52.

0: It's time for News Minute. I'm Elena Doctorian. An accident on Interstate 70 left a Freightliner totaled. On October 1st, a 31-year-old man from Yuma, Arizona, was driving a 2024 Cascadia semi on I-70 eastbound around the 137-mile marker near Millersburg. The truck ran off the right side of the road, striking a concrete barrier and overturning. The driver, who was wearing a safety device, was minorly injured and was transported to University Hospital by Montgomery County EMS. The Freightliner was totaled in the accident. New York Governor Kathy Hochul has appointed Attorney General Letitia James as special prosecutor in the Cornell University frat house gang rape case. She will be replacing the local district attorney after Hochul blasted Cornell police and the DA for how they handled the case. A former student just filed a civil suit accusing several members of a frat house of raping her at a party in 2024. This has been a News Minute from CentralMoInfo.com.
1: Here's a look at your forecast. Lows of low around 48, overnight under clear skies. Daytime highs approaching 74, Monday, ample sunshine expected. Lows of low around 52, Monday night, clear skies. Clear skies and dry, Tuesday and Wednesday, upper 70s, Tuesday, low 80s by Wednesday. Taking a look at the extended forecast, 79 Thursday, 80 Friday, and 82 on Saturday. I'm staff meteorologist Laura Lockwood. Right now, it's 54 degrees.

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1: Here's a look at your forecast. Lows level off around 48 overnight under clear skies. Daytime highs approaching 74 Monday. Ample sunshine expected. Lows level off around 52 Monday night. Clear skies. Clear skies and dry Tuesday and Wednesday. Upper 70s Tuesday. Low 80s by Wednesday. Taking a look at the extended forecast, 79 Thursday, 80 Friday, and 82 on Saturday. I'm staff meteorologist Laura Lockwood. Currently, it's 52 degrees.

0: It's time for a News Minute. I'm Elena Doctorian. A Columbia man is behind bars after allegedly assaulting his ex-girlfriend's sibling. Online documents accuse Myron Daniels of showing up to a residence on Creasy Springs to pick up weights at 9:29 p.m. on Wednesday, September 30th. While there, he reportedly picked up a chair and acted as if he was going to hit his ex's sister with it before pushing her in the chest-stomach region, slapping her phone out of her hand, and attempting to spit on her face. Later, officers conducted a traffic stop on his vehicle and detained him for questioning. Daniels is being held in the Boone County Jail. He is charged with one count of felony third-degree domestic assault and one count of fourth-degree domestic assault. Conditional bond is set at $50,000, cash or surety. An initial appearance is scheduled for 9 a.m. on Wednesday, October 7th. This has been a News Minute from CentralMoInfo.com.
1: Here's a look at your forecast. Lows level off around 48 overnight under clear skies. Daytime highs approaching 74, Monday, ample sunshine expected. Lows level off around 52, Monday night, clear skies. Clear skies and dry, Tuesday and Wednesday, upper 70s, Tuesday, low 80s, by Wednesday. Taking a look at the extended forecast, 79 Thursday, 80 Friday, and 82 on Saturday. I'm staff meteorologist Laura Lockwood. Currently, it's 52 degrees.

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4: Here's a look at your forecast. Ample sunshine expected today, with daytime highs approaching 74. Lows dip down to about 52. Tonight, clear skies. Highs level off around 79. Tomorrow, clear skies. Lots of sunshine and dry Wednesday and Thursday. Low 80s Wednesday, upper 70s by Thursday. Looking at the long range, 80 Friday, 82 Saturday, and 82 on Sunday. I'm staff meteorologist Laura Lockwood. Right now, 53.

0: It's time for a News Minute. I'm Elena Doctorian. According to a Facebook post made by the Columbia, Missouri Police Department, around 6:40 in the morning on October the 1st, the Columbia Police Department's crash reconstruction team responded to a vehicle collision in the 2500 block of Paris Road. The accident involved two cars and a pedestrian. The drivers of both vehicles were uninjured, but the pedestrian, a 43-year-old man of Columbia, was pronounced dead at the scene of the crash. The department is still investigating the accident and encourage anyone who may have information about the incident to contact the Columbia Police Department at 573-874-7652. Hundreds of acres were burned following a wildfire near Raymondville. Crews responded to the wildfire near Route 137 and State Highway B on Wednesday. The fire burned across 500 acres, but no buildings were lost and no injuries were reported. This has been a News Minute from CentralMoInfo.com.
1: Here's a look at your forecast. Ample sunshine expected today, with daytime highs approaching 74. Lows dip down to about 52. Tonight, clear skies. Highs level off around 79. Tomorrow, clear skies. Lots of sunshine and dry Wednesday and Thursday. Low 80s Wednesday, upper 70s by Thursday. Looking at the long range, 80 Friday, 82 Saturday, and 82 on Sunday. I'm staff meteorologist Laura Lockwood. Right now, 53.

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2: Here's a look at your forecast. Ample sunshine expected today with daytime highs approaching 74. Lows dip down to about 52. Tonight, clear skies. Highs level off around 79. Tomorrow, clear skies. Lots of sunshine and dry Wednesday and Thursday. Low 80s Wednesday, upper 70s by Thursday. Looking at the long range, 80 Friday, 82 Saturday, and 82 on Sunday. I'm staff meteorologist Laura Lockwood. Right now, 50. You're great.

0: It's time for a News Minute. I'm Elena Doctorian. A man was booked to the Randolph County Jail on the 29th of September. Montel Rashad Gilson, age 23, was booked to the jail at 2:30 p.m. on four charges. Those include harassment in the first degree, two counts of domestic assault in the third degree, and violation of order of protection for an adult, first offense. A branch of a global nonprofit community service organization in Moberly was recognized by the mayor recently. Mayor Brandon L. Lucas attended the Altrusa Jubilee last week to issue an official proclamation recognizing Altrusa International of Moberly for 75 years of dedicated community service. Since November of 1951, Altrusa has provided services to the Moberly community, including hosting spiritual reflection sessions in tandem with local pastors, youth leader programs for high school-aged kids, community book exchanges, and more. This has been a News Minute from CentralMoInfo.com.
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2: Here's a look at your forecast. Ample sunshine expected today, with daytime highs approaching 74. Lows dip down to about 52. Tonight, clear skies. Highs level off around 79. Tomorrow, clear skies. Lots of sunshine and dry Wednesday and Thursday. Low 80s Wednesday, upper 70s by Thursday. Looking at the long range, 80 Friday, 82 Saturday, and 82 on Sunday. I'm staff meteorologist Laura Lockwood. Right now, 50.
0: Let's take a look at what's happening. Moberly's first ever Fall Market Days will debut this October. 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People are encouraged to enjoy the cozy fall atmosphere of Fall Market Days, kicking off October 10th from 10 a.m. to 3 p.m. The market will be held at the Fennel in downtown Moberly, 315 North Clark Street. That's what's happening. For more information, go to centralmoinfo.com.

0: Hello to you. It's time for another business spotlight. Today I'm here with Tav, the owner of Brown's Furniture in Palmyra and Shelbina. Tav, how are you, sir?
1: I'm great, Elena. How are you doing?
0: I'm wonderful, thank you. Getting into a little bit about what's going on at the store right now, what can you tell us about your Columbus Day sale and what can customers expect when they walk through the door?
1: Cool, Elena. 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And our Columbus Day sale is going to give them a great opportunity to do just that. We're stocking up on all of our inventory. We're excited to help people when they come in.
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0: We're speaking with Tab for this current business spotlight, and they have stores in Shelbina and Palmyra, Brown's Furniture. How long does this Columbus Day sale run, and why should customers shop early?
1: We're actually getting started now with the sale, Elena. 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We're getting an early start now. I encourage everybody, if they can find the time to come over, the earlier the better, because with some of the pricing we have on things, it is absolutely crazy. While we have a lot of stock, it can go quickly.
0: What makes shopping local at Brown's different from buying furniture online?
1: That's a great question, Elena. We're furniture people. You know, we've done this for a long time. We're shopping online. You may or may not be working with someone that's done it very long. They treat you as a number, and that's the last thing we want when you walk in our store. We want to shake your hand, do a good job for you. We want to make sure we take care of you because we want to be there a long time.
0: Well, thank you for your time, Tav. Here's to a busy fall.
1: Thank you so much, Elena. It's been great talking with you, and we look forward to helping everyone, and we look forward for the opportunity to earn your business.
0: That was Tav with Brown's Furniture in Shelbina and Palmyra. Thank you for your time, Tav. They're at 210 South Center Street in Shelbina. This has been your Business Spotlight. I'm Elena Doctorian.

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2: Here's a look at your forecast. Ample sunshine expected today, with daytime highs approaching 74. Lows dip down to about 52 tonight, clear skies. Highs level off around 79 tomorrow, clear skies. Lots of sunshine and dry Wednesday and Thursday, low 80s Wednesday, upper 70s by Thursday. Looking at the long range, 80 Friday, 82 Saturday, and 82 on Sunday. I'm staff meteorologist Laura Lockwood. Currently, it's 50 degrees.

It's time for a News Minute. I'm Elena Doctorian. A Callaway County man pled guilty in federal court Wednesday for producing and possessing child sexual abuse material. The guilty plea from 68-year-old Jimmy Joe Culbertson is for two counts of production of child pornography and one count of possession of child pornography. Culbertson is a retired police sergeant who served the Fulton Police Department for 24 years. His guilty plea has him admitting to photographing his abuse of two minor children and for possessing over 150 child sexual abuse material.

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2: Here's a look at your forecast. Ample sunshine expected today, with daytime highs approaching 74. Lows dip down to about 52. Tonight, clear skies. Highs level off around 79. Tomorrow, clear skies. Lots of sunshine and dry Wednesday and Thursday. Low 80s Wednesday, upper 70s by Thursday. Looking at the long range, 80 Friday, 82 Saturday, and 82 on Sunday. I'm staff meteorologist Laura Lockwood. Currently, it's 50 degrees.
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5: Here's a look at your forecast. Ample sunshine expected today, with daytime highs approaching 74. Clear skies again tonight, lows level off around 52. Daytime highs approaching 79 tomorrow. Ample sunshine expected. Dry with temperatures a bit above average Wednesday and Thursday, and highs from the upper 70s to the low 80s. Taking a look at the extended forecast, 80 Friday, 83 Saturday, and 84 on Sunday. I'm Staff Meteorologist Paul Trombley. Currently 52.

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1: Bitch girl, and you're gone too far, 'cause you know it don't matter anyway.

0: It's time for News Minute. I'm Elena Doctorian. According to online documents, Nicholas Michael Beckwith, 39 years old, had been harassing someone by following him and was driving under the influence, almost striking a tree. The victim went to the Moberly Police Department to report the incident. Beckwith drove past an officer who was escorting the victim to his residence and committed a lane violation. A traffic stop was initiated. Beckwith refused a field sobriety test and was taken into custody. Law enforcement later learned that Beckwith is currently out on a $25,000 cash-only bond for second-degree assault. Further investigation found a 98-page multi-state criminal history, including links to a motorcycle gang and violent offenses. He is being held at the Randolph County Jail for felony first-degree harassment. Conditional bond is set at $25,000 cash-only, and he is to have no contact with the alleged victim. This has been a News Minute from CentralMoInfo.com.
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3: Here's a look at your forecast. Ample sunshine expected today, with daytime highs approaching 74. Clear skies again tonight, lows level off around 52. Daytime highs approaching 79 tomorrow. Ample sunshine expected. Dry with temperatures a bit above average Wednesday and Thursday, and highs from the upper 70s to the low 80s. Taking a look at the extended forecast, 80 Friday, 83 Saturday, and 84 on Sunday. I'm staff meteorologist Paul Trombley. Currently 52.
0: Let's take a look at what's happening. The Battle of the Badges Blood Drive is coming up next Monday. 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
3: Here's a look at your forecast. Ample sunshine expected today, with daytime highs approaching 74. Clear skies again tonight, lows level off around 52. Daytime highs approaching 79 tomorrow. Ample sunshine expected. Dry with temperatures a bit above average Wednesday and Thursday, and highs from the upper 70s to the low 80s. Taking a look at the extended forecast, 80 Friday, 83 Saturday, and 84 on Sunday.

0: It's time now for a News Minute. I'm Elena Doctorian. The central U.S. from Texas up to Chicago is bracing for a dangerous flood threat. This as thunderstorms fueled by Hurricane Rachel and the remnants of Polo unleashed torrential rain. Parts of central Texas, Kansas, Iowa, and Nebraska saw heavy rain late Wednesday into Thursday morning. President Trump will hit the campaign trail with the midterm elections just over a month away. He'll be in Denton, Texas on Thursday to tour the Peterbilt Motors facility and deliver remarks to workers. Later that day, Trump travels to rural Durant, Oklahoma for a rally at an event center that will also feature plenty of Trump-endorsed candidates. Kansas City is hoping to land another World Cup. The Kansas City Sports Commission says that the city has submitted an initial bid to host the 2031 Men's Rugby World Cup. Officials say that World Rugby will provide feedback by the end of this year. This has been a News Minute from CentralMoInfo.com.
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0: 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Right now, 53.
1: Let's take a look at what's happening. The Trinity United Methodist Church's annual rummage sale is coming up. The sale will take place Friday, October 2nd from 7 a.m. to 5 p.m. and Saturday, October 3rd, 8 a.m. to noon. The church is also accepting donated items from the 28th of September till the 1st of October, which can be dropped off at the church. Trinity United Methodist Church is located at the corner of 4th and Rollins Street in Moberly. That's what's happening. For more information, go to centralmoinfo.com, highlight the community tab, and click events.

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2: Here's a look at your forecast. Ample sunshine expected today, with daytime highs approaching 74. Clear skies again tonight, lows level off around 52. Daytime highs approaching 79 tomorrow. Ample sunshine expected. Dry with temperatures a bit above average Wednesday and Thursday, and highs from the upper 70s to the low 80s. Take a look at the extended forecast, 80 Friday, 83 Saturday, and 84 on Sunday. I'm Staff Meteorologist Paul Trombley. Currently, it's 62 degrees.

Well, this is officially different. If you're used to hearing me earlier in the morning, I've packed up and moved a little later in the day. I'm Kaylee, and starting today, I'm hanging out with you from 10 to 2 here on 99.9 The Captain. Honestly, I think I can get used to it. More time for music, more time to talk about what's going on around here, and 4 whole hours for me to potentially get distracted by something completely random. James Taylor and Cinderella got us going this morning, and we're keeping it rolling with the Allman Brothers Band. No One to Run With is next on Kirk 99.9 The Captain.

0: quick local heads up before we get to news. Today is the Battle of the Badges blood drive in Moberly. The Moberly Police and Fire Departments are teaming up with the Red Cross from noon until 6 at the Moberly Municipal Auditorium. 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And really, police versus fire is one of those few competitions where everybody wins regardless of what the scoreboard says. We'll get you caught up on news, weather, and what's happening next. I'm Kaylee on Kirk 99.9 The Captain.
1: It's time for News Minute. I'm Elena Doctorian. Missouri residents are set to decide on a constitutional amendment. Amendment number 8 on the November ballot would put the office of sheriff in the Missouri Constitution. A yes vote on the measure would amend the state constitution to require counties to elect a sheriff every 4 years. Measures on the 2026 Missouri general election ballot and fair ballot language can be viewed at sos.mo.gov. Dolly Parton's Cup of Ambition is moving from the songbook to a coffee pot. Baton Rouge-based Community Coffee launched her coffee line nationwide this week. Named for the lyric 9 to 5, the collection includes three roasts that Parton helped to

0: Elmira and the surrounding communities. All week long, we'll hear about their October specials and why now is the right time to buy furniture and their deep commitment to Central Missouri. Tune in at 6:50 a.m. and 12:50 p.m. as we celebrate a local family business that's been helping Missouri families live more comfortably for generations. 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
2: Here's a look at your forecast. Ample sunshine expected today, with daytime highs approaching 74. Clear skies again tonight, lows level off around 52. Daytime highs approaching 79 tomorrow. Ample sunshine expected. Dry with temperatures a bit above average Wednesday and Thursday, and highs from the upper 70s to the low 80s. Take a look at the extended forecast. 80 Friday, 83 Saturday, and 84 on Sunday. I'm staff meteorologist Paul Trombley. Currently, it's 62 degrees.
3: Let's take a look at what's happening. 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The 7th annual Macon City of Maples Marching Festival will take place next month, hosted by the Macon Marching Tigers in Macon. 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The event takes place on Saturday, October 24th. 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

Billy Idol right there with Cradle of Love. Here's a fun one for the next song. The title, What's the Frequency, Kenneth, came from a bizarre real-life incident involving CBS newsman Dan Rather, when a man attacked him while repeatedly asking that question. R.E.M. eventually turned that strange phrase into one of their biggest 90s songs. So there's your useless but interesting information for the morning. R.E.M. is next on The Captain.

Guns N' Roses with Knockin' on Heaven's Door, which is also one of my favorites that they've ever produced. We've made it through hour number one of my new 10 to 2 shift, and so far, nobody has kicked me out, so I'm calling that a successful Monday. And this next one has one of those lines that pretty much sums up life. Sometimes you're the windshield, sometimes you're the bug. If Monday has already made it very clear which one you are today, I hope the next hour treats you a little better. Dire Straits with The Bug on 99.9 The Captain.

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9: Here's a look at your forecast. Ample sunshine expected today, with daytime highs approaching 74. Clear skies again tonight. Lows level off around 52. Daytime highs approaching 79 tomorrow. Ample sunshine expected. Dry with temperatures a bit above average Wednesday and Thursday, and highs from the upper 70s to the low 80s. Take a look at the extended forecast, 80 Friday, 83 Saturday, and 84 on Sunday. I'm staff meteorologist Paul Trombley. Currently 69.

Michael Jackson's Thriller and Harry Chapin's Cats in the Cradle behind us. Now we're heading into Boston, and Amanda has an interesting distinction for the band. It became Boston's only number one song on the Billboard Hot 100. Not bad for a song that arrived a full 8 years after their previous studio album. Here it is, Amanda on 99.9 The Captain.

0: ACDC with Money Talks. If you've been meaning to donate blood, today's a pretty good day to finally do it. The annual Battle of the Badges blood drive is happening today from noon until 6 at the Moberly Municipal Auditorium, with Moberly Police and Fire rallying donors for the Red Cross. And if giving blood isn't enough incentive, yes, there is a special edition t-shirt involved. News, weather, and what's happening are coming up next on The Captain.
1: It's time for News Minute. I'm Elena Doctorian. A man was booked to the Boone County Jail on September 29th. At 4:45 in the evening, Denver Kyle Robb was booked into a cell after being arrested on the charges of stealing $750 or more, burglary in the second degree, and property damage in the second degree. His bail was posted at $500, and at this time, he is still in custody. Two people from Hannibal were injured in a two-vehicle accident in Marion County Monday evening. The accident occurred around 5:15 on U.S. Highway 61, 2 miles south of Palmyra. According to the Missouri State Highway Patrol, a pickup truck driven by an 81-year-old Palmyra man failed to yield to an SUV driven by a 24-year-old Hannibal woman and struck the left side of her vehicle. She sustained minor injuries. However, her passenger, a 26-year-old Hannibal man, suffered serious injuries. He was airlifted to University Hospital in Columbia for treatment. This has been a News Minute from CentralMoInfo.com.
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9: Here's a look at your forecast. Ample sunshine expected today, with daytime highs approaching 74. Clear skies again tonight. Lows level off around 52. Daytime highs approaching 79 tomorrow. Ample sunshine expected. Dry with temperatures a bit above average Wednesday and Thursday, and highs from the upper 70s to the low 80s. Taking a look at the extended forecast. 80 Friday, 83.

on Mellencamp with Jack and Diane, America with Tin Man, and now we're jumping ahead a little bit. Let Her Cry was a monster song for Hootie and the Blowfish in the 90s, and it helped earn the band a Grammy for Best Pop Performance by a duo or group with vocals. Also, I'm convinced everybody who grew up anywhere near radio in the 90s knows this chorus, whether they think they do or not. Hootie and the Blowfish, Let Her Cry, on Kirk 99.9 The Captain.

Don't Get Me Wrong by The Pretenders. We've bounced from Alice Cooper to ZZ Top to The Pretenders, so naturally the next logical stop is Madonna. That's the beauty of The Captain. We're not making you eat the same musical meal for 4 straight hours. Hung Up famously samples ABBA's Gimme Gimme Gimme, and getting ABBA to approve a sample was no small thing. Madonna takes us toward the noon hour with Hung Up on Kirk 99.9 The Captain.

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8: Here's a look at your forecast. Ample sunshine expected this afternoon, with daytime highs approaching 74. Lows dip down to about 52. Tonight, clear skies. Highs around 79. Tomorrow, ample sunshine expected. Clear skies Wednesday with a high of 81. 78 Thursday. Looking at the long range, 80 Friday, 83 Saturday, and 84 on Sunday. I'm Staff Meteorologist Paul Trombley. Currently, 72.

George Thorogood just told us to get a haircut, which feels a little aggressive for lunchtime, George. Before that was April Wine, and now we've got Gary Wright coming up. Wright is probably best known for Dreamweaver, but Love is Alive was also a huge hit for him in 1976. And if you're just finding me today, surprise, I'm here now. Kaylee with you every weekday from 10 until 2 on The Captain. Here's Gary Wright and Love is Alive.

0: Pink Floyd with another brick in the wall. It's officially lunchtime, and the Battle of the Badges blood drive, try saying that five times fast, is now underway at the Moberly Municipal Auditorium. It runs until 6 tonight, so there's still plenty of time to stop in and donate for the Red Cross while supporting Moberly Police and Fire. And also happening tonight, the Moberly City Council meets from 6 until 8. We'll get you caught up on news, weather, and what's happening next. 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
1: It's time for News Minute. I'm Elena Doctorian. The Marshall Public Library will move forward with its plan to renovate and relocate to its new location. The news release from Marshall Public Library Director Matt Rayner says the future of the plan hinged on the results of a lawsuit between Saline County Assessor Jessica A. Goodman and the County Commission. Per the judgment, the county maintained its status as a fourth-class county, which allows the plan approved by voters in November 2024 to proceed as is. The library will provide updates as work progresses. The execution of Tennessee death row inmate Krista Pike has been stayed. The U.S. Court of Appeals Sixth Circuit issued the stay after further court review. Governor Bill Lee denied Pike's clemency on Monday. The now 50-year-old Pike was sentenced to death

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1: Here's a look at your forecast. Ample sunshine expected this afternoon, with daytime highs approaching 74. Lows dip down to about 52 tonight. Clear skies. Highs around 79 tomorrow. Ample sunshine expected. Clear skies Wednesday with a high of 81. 78 Thursday. Looking at the long range, 80 Friday, 83 Saturday, and 84 on Sunday. I'm Staff Meteorologist Paul Trombley. Currently 72.
2: Let's take a look at what's happening. The Macon Area Chamber of Commerce and the Macon County Historical Society will host the annual Night at the Museum event on October 5th. This yearly tradition will feature Wade King as the speaker, with a presentation focused on North American natives and their history. The event lasts from 4 p.m. to 7 p.m. The Historical Society Museum is located at 1402 South Missouri Street on the south end of Macon, next to the Y. For more information, go to centralmoinfo.com.
3: You're great.

walking in Memphis, and I always find myself just singing at the top of my lungs to that song. I absolutely love it. We're following that with Jerry Rafferty, and if his voice immediately makes you think of Baker Street, you're definitely not alone. But Right Down the Line was a big hit of its own, reaching number 12 in the U.S. in 1978. This is one of those songs that doesn't need to yell at you. It just settles in and sounds good. Jerry Rafferty, Right Down the Line on the couch.

0: Hello to you. It's time for another business spotlight. Today I'm here with Tav, the owner of Brown's Furniture in Palmyra and Shelbina. Tav, how are you, sir?
1: I'm great, Elena. How are you doing?
0: I'm wonderful, thank you. Getting into a little bit about what's going on at the store right now, what can you tell us about your Columbus Day sale and what can customers expect when they walk through the door?
1: Well, Elena, we're really gearing up. 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We're stocking up on all of our inventory. We're excited to help people when they come in.
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0: We're speaking with Tab for this current business spotlight, and they have stores in Shelbina and Palmyra, Brown's Furniture. 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
1: We're actually getting started now with the sale, Elena. So while customers do have the opportunity to take advantage of it through Columbus Day, we're getting an early start now. I encourage everybody, if they can find the time to come over, the earlier the better, because with some of the pricing we have on things, it is absolutely crazy. While we have a lot of stock, it can go quickly.
0: What makes shopping local at Brown's different from buying furniture online?
1: That's a great question, Elena. We're furniture people. You know, we've done this for a long time. We're shopping online. You may or may not be working with someone that's done it very long. They treat you as a number, and that's the last thing we want when you walk in our store. We want to shake your hand, do a good job for you. We want to make sure we take care of you because we want to be there a long time.
0: Well, thank you for your time, Tav. Here's to a busy fall.
1: Thank you so much, Elena. It's been great talking with you, and we look forward to helping everyone, and we look forward for the opportunity to earn your business.
0: That was Tav with Brown's Furniture in Shelbina and Palmyra. Thank you for your time, Tav. They're at 210 South Center Street in Shelbina. 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I'm Elena Doctorian.
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Rush with A Passage to Bangkok. And that takes us right up against 1 o'clock. We've still got another hour together, and I've got to say, this 10 to 2 thing isn't bad. Ask me again after I've done it for a week, and we'll see if I'm still this confident. We're heading into the next hour with Janet Jackson, again, was written for the movie Poetic Justice, which Janet also starred in, and the song went all the way to number one. No surprise there. Janet Jackson with Again on 99.9 The Captain.

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8: Here's a look at your forecast. Ample sunshine expected this afternoon, with daytime highs approaching 74. Lows dip down to about 52 tonight. Clear skies. Highs around 79 tomorrow. Ample sunshine expected. Clear skies Wednesday with a high of 81. 78 Thursday. Looking at the long range, 80 Friday, 83 Saturday, and 84 on Sunday. I'm Staff Meteorologist Paul Trombley. Right now, it's 73 degrees.

Eric Clapton with I Can't Stand It. We're going Madonna next with Celebration. And here's a weird little realization. Madonna has been making hits long enough that you can play her in several completely different eras of this station and still make it work. Celebration came out in the early 2000s as the title track from her greatest hits collection. So this is one of our newer stops today. Madonna, Celebration on Kirk 99.9 The Captain.

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1: It's time for News Minute. I'm Elena Doctorian. Currently, City Hall in Moberly, Missouri is closed to the public. According to a Facebook post by the City of Moberly, flooring construction in City Hall's lobby is cause for closing the building. Officials predict the building will be open again later this week, depending on how construction progresses. Despite the main lobby being closed, the water office is open with access by drive-through window. The payment drop box is also still accessible. All other offices will still be available and open by phone at 660-269-7620. No passengers are hurt after a flight from Dubai to Israel had to be diverted when one of the pilots allegedly tried to stab the other pilot. The flight made an emergency landing in Saudi Arabia this morning after the altercation broke out in the cockpit between the pilots. Israeli Prime Minister Benjamin Netanyahu says the suspect has been arrested and is being interrogated by Saudi authorities. This has been a News Minute from CentralMoInfo.com.
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6: Here's a look at your forecast. Ample sunshine expected this afternoon, with daytime highs approaching 74. Lows dip down to about 52 tonight. Clear skies. Highs around 79 tomorrow. Ample sunshine expected. Clear skies Wednesday with a high of 81. 78 Thursday. Looking at the long range, 80 Friday, 83 Saturday, and 84 on Sunday. I'm staff meteorologist Paul Trombley. Right now, it's 73 degrees.
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REM is next, and here's one of my favorite facts about losing my religion. The phrase isn't actually about religion. It's an old Southern expression, meaning you're at the end of your rope or losing your composure, which, frankly, makes it a pretty appropriate phrase for a Monday. REM with Losing My Religion on The Captain.

And that was Walk on Water. We're coming to the end of my first day in the new time slot, and I've got to admit, 4 hours went a whole lot faster than I thought they would. Thanks for hanging out with me from 10 to 2. We'll do this all over again tomorrow. More music, whatever's happening around the area, probably some completely unnecessary facts, and whatever else I managed to drag in here with me. You know this one from the second it starts. Toto and Africa on Kirk 99.9 The Captain.

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6: Here's a look at your forecast. Ample sunshine expected this afternoon, with daytime highs approaching 74. Lows dip down to about 52 tonight. Clear skies. Highs around 79 tomorrow. Ample sunshine expected. Clear skies Wednesday with a high of 81. 78 Thursday. Looking at the long range, 80 Friday, 83 Saturday, and 84 on Sunday. I'm Staff Meteorologist Paul Trombley. Right now, 74.

0: It's time for News Minute. I'm Elena Doctorian. Missouri residents are set to decide on a constitutional amendment. Amendment number 8 on the November ballot would put the office of sheriff in the Missouri Constitution. A yes vote on the measure would amend the state constitution to require counties to elect a sheriff every 4 years. Measures on the 2026 Missouri general election ballot and fair ballot language can be viewed at sos.mo.gov. Dolly Parton's Cup of Ambition is moving from the songbook to a coffee pot. Baton Rouge-based Community Coffee launched her coffee line nationwide this week. Named for the lyric 9 to 5, the collection includes three roasts that Parton helped develop personally. The company says coffee sales will support Dolly's Imagination Library. It will also help pay for the children's reading program in Lafayette Parish. This has been a News Minute from CentralMoInfo.com.
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7: Here's a look at your forecast. Ample sunshine expected this afternoon, with daytime highs approaching 74. Lows dip down to about 52. Tonight, clear skies. Highs around 79 tomorrow. Ample sunshine expected. Clear skies Wednesday with a high of 81. 78 Thursday. Looking at the long range, 80 Friday, 83 Saturday, and 84 on Sunday. I'm staff meteorologist Paul Trombley. Right now, 74.
0: Let's take a look at what's happening. 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
8: Here's a look at your forecast. Ample sunshine expected this afternoon, with daytime highs approaching 74. Clear skies tonight, lows around 52. Daytime highs approaching 80 tomorrow. Ample sunshine expected. Ample sunshine expected Wednesday, with daytime highs approaching 83. 78 Thursday. Taking a look at the extended forecast, 80 Friday, 83 Saturday, and 84 on Sunday. I'm Staff Meteorologist Paul Trombley. Right now, it's 75 degrees.

0: The Missouri Highway Patrol reports the victim was traveling eastbound in the westbound lane after exiting Missouri Highway 15 onto Highway 36 in Shelbina. A 47-year-old from Monroe City hit a westbound semi driven by a 36-year-old man from Lincoln, Nebraska. The Monroe City man was pronounced at the scene, and the truck driver was uninjured. SNAP recipients in Missouri are facing new requirements. Food assistance changes are taking effect in Missouri this month that change eligibility, benefit amounts, and documentation requirements. Officials say about 50,000 Missouri residents lost SNAP eligibility under the Big Beautiful Bill, and the maximum monthly benefit for a family of four increased by $29. SNAP applications now have to submit proof of housing costs, child care costs, and any other savings or bank accounts. This has been a News Minute from CentralMoInfo.com.
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7: Here's a look at your forecast. Ample sunshine expected this afternoon with daytime highs approaching 74. Clear skies tonight, lows around 52. Daytime highs approaching 80 tomorrow. Ample sunshine expected. Ample sunshine expected Wednesday with daytime highs approaching 83. 78 Thursday. Taking a look at the extended forecast, 80 Friday, 83 Saturday, and 84 on Sunday. I'm staff meteorologist Paul Trombley. Right now, it's 75 degrees.
0: Let's take a look at what's happening. The city of Kirksville is hosting a free Halloween flashlight egg extravaganza on October 24th. Kids up to age 12 are welcome to bring a flashlight to the North Park Sports Complex for some glow-in-the-dark fun. For more information, contact the Kirksville Parks and Rec Recreation Coordinator at 660-627-1485. That's all going to happen at the North Park Sports Complex, 3000 Novender Street in Kirksville, on October 24th. For more information, go to CentralMoInfo.com.

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12: Here's a look at your forecast. Bright sunshine expected this afternoon, with daytime highs approaching 75. Clear skies tonight, lows dip down to about 52. Ample sunshine expected tomorrow, daytime highs approaching 80. High temperatures reach up to 83 Wednesday, under clear skies, 78 Thursday. Taking a look at the extended forecast, 80 Friday, 83 Saturday, and 84 on Sunday. I'm staff meteorologist Kara Foster. Right now, it's 76 degrees.

0: It's time for News Minute. I'm Elena Doctorian. An accident on Interstate 70 left a Freightliner totaled. On October 1st, a 31-year-old man from Yuma, Arizona, was driving a 2024 Cascadia semi on I-70 eastbound around the 137-mile marker near Millersburg. The truck ran off the right side of the road, striking a concrete barrier and overturning. The driver, who was wearing a safety device, was minorly injured and was transported to University Hospital by Montgomery County EMS. The Freightliner was totaled in the accident. New York Governor Kathy Hochul has appointed Attorney General Letitia James as special prosecutor in the Cornell University frat house gang rape case. She will be replacing the local district attorney after Hochul blasted Cornell police and the DA for how they handled the case. A former student just filed a civil suit accusing several members of a frat house of raping her at a party in 2024. This has been a News Minute from CentralMoInfo.com.
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6: Here's a look at your forecast. Bright sunshine expected this afternoon with daytime highs approaching 75. Clear skies tonight, lows dip down to about 52. Ample sunshine expected tomorrow, daytime highs approaching 80. High temperatures reach up to 83 Wednesday under clear skies, 78 Thursday. Taking a look at the extended forecast, 80 Friday, 83 Saturday, and 84 on Sunday. I'm staff meteorologist Kara Foster. Right now, it's 76 degrees.
0: 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The Adopt-A-Child program registration starts on October 1st. Signups will run Monday through Thursday, 8 a.m. to 5 p.m. until the 8th of December. 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
5: Here's a look at your forecast. Bright sunshine expected this afternoon with daytime highs approaching 75. Clear skies tonight, lows dip down to about 52. Ample sunshine expected tomorrow, high temperatures reach up to 80. Dry with temperatures a bit above average Wednesday and Thursday, and highs from the upper 70s to the low 80s. Taking a look at the extended forecast, 80 Friday, 83 Saturday, and 84 on Sunday. I'm Staff Meteorologist Kara Foster. Currently 75.

0: It's time for a News Minute. I'm Elena Doctorian. A Columbia man is behind bars after allegedly assaulting his ex-girlfriend's sibling. Online documents accuse Myron Daniels of showing up to a residence on Creasy Springs to pick up weights at 9:29 p.m. on Wednesday, September 30th. While there, he reportedly picked up a chair and acted as if he was going to hit his ex's sister with it before pushing her in the chest stomach region, slapping her phone out of her hand, and attempting to spit on her face. Later, officers conducted a traffic stop on his vehicle and detained him for questioning. Daniels is being held in the Boone County Jail. He is charged with one count of felony third-degree domestic assault and one count of fourth-degree domestic assault. Conditional bond is set at $50,000, cash or surety. An initial appearance is scheduled for 9 a.m. on Wednesday, October 7th. This has been a News Minute from CentralMoInfo.com.
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2: Here's a look at your forecast. Bright sunshine expected this afternoon with daytime highs approaching 75. Clear skies tonight, lows dip down to about 52. Ample sunshine expected tomorrow, high temperatures reach up to 80. Dry with temperatures a bit above average Wednesday and Thursday, and highs from the upper 70s to the low 80s. Taking a look at the extended forecast, 80 Friday, 83 Saturday, and 84 on Sunday. I'm staff meteorologist Kara Foster. Currently 75.
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Stations, we're approaching just 1 minute out. At precisely 60 seconds, we will begin feeding 30 seconds of tone at zero VU, followed by tone blips every 5 seconds. The final tone blip is exactly 10 seconds from the start of our network feed and will be followed by 10 seconds of silence. 60 seconds from the start of programming in 5, 4, 3, 2, 1.

0: It's time for the Chiefs Kingdom Show, live with the voice of the Chiefs, Mitch Holthus, and Chiefs head coach Andy Reid. 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
8: And you tell me what happened. I'm trying to get caught up here. My phone was dead all day. I don't know. Let's see. Broncos.
9: Lost.
8: Lost. Chargers.
9: Lost.
8: Raiders.
9: Lost.
8: That's the division. Oh, wait a minute. The Bills.
9: Lost.
8: And the Bengals, our good friends.
9: Lost.
8: Lost, lost, lost, lost, lost. Everybody lost. We win. That's a perfect weekend. But I also got to tell you, we had so many great performances yesterday. How about Matt Ariza, the punter? Not only a fake punt run of 12 yards, it was very Dustin Colquitt-ish in what he did yesterday. Punts that went down at the 15, the 11, the 11, the 10, and the 1. Can you have a punter that can really do that? Because when a punter does that, he's able to put the hammer down. And, wait a minute, it's still a one-possession game, but here come the Raiders bringing the kickoff out, and Jeffrey Bossa punches the ball out with a peanut Hy-Vee punch and knocks it out, recovered at the bottom of the pile with digging and scratching and clawing and grabbing, and Cochran comes out with it. You're able to put the hammer down. And 10 times the defense stuffed the Raiders for either zero or negative yards on runs. That can be really overlooked in this game. It's the best in 8 years. And so that defense against the run, able to hammer down. We got so many awesome people here. The sisters are here tonight. Hey, hey, Paul is here with her bodyguards. We've got the geeks that are here tonight. Snowstorm Sandy, Weird Wolf, Cindy Lou, who's here from Whoville. Caveman Bob is here. And his friend, his alter ego, Jerry Jones, Bob, guy, because Got some facial surgery. That's awesome. Autograph Geek is here. The Redcoaters are here, along with Reed's Redheads. Wait a minute. Queen Cleo is here. Queen Cleo is here. Protect her at all costs. She's awesome. We have fans here from Monterrey, Mexico. The Monterrey, Mexico fans are here tonight. And we've got some new fans that are here for the first time because they are behind enemy lines. One of them grew up in Denver. But a Chiefs fan in Bronco territory. Avalanche Beth. Avalanche Beth right here, yes. I didn't call it growing up. I called her a deployment, basically, in enemy territory. And then there is the original. Runway Jim is here. The original leader of the Otis Taylor fan club is right here. 89. That is so awesome. He said he was at a game, and they saw his 89 Taylor jersey, and they said, oh, my gosh, we've got to get one of those because I bet she wore that, thinking it was Taylor Swift. Come on, man. Otis Taylor, the hitch route, Super Bowl IV. Let's go. Anyway, we're going to have fun tonight. We'll have none other than Mitchell Schwartz, the all-pro first-teamer, Super Bowl champion, author, all kinds of stuff, super smart guy, went to Cal. But the folks here at Hy-Vee at 135th Street, which is Yellow Froman's place of employment, so great tonight because they do a phenomenal job here at this location and doing it tonight. I got to remind you, score the savings. Hey, we're getting 30 points a game. 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Better than get like eking out 10 or 11. So score the savings with the Kansas City Chiefs and Hy-Vee the day after or the night after every regular season Chiefs game. 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So earn the Chiefs final score, 30 in Fuel Saver Rewards, 30 for the equal dollar amount, 30 when you use your perks card, a winning deal at Hy-Vee. And I don't know how many have taken advantage of this next thing. I haven't talked about it very much, but it's really awesome. And that is steak night at Hy-Vee. Anybody done this? Okay. Freshly grilled steak, and it's really good. In fact, you walk by a store on a Thursday night, you're just like immediately drawn to it because you're like, ooh, that fragrance. Corn baked potato, just $12.99. That is huge. Stop by and enjoy a delicious dinner at Hy-Vee. That is on Thursday night. We got a lot to celebrate and talk about with this team. This team, and it was a, we'll talk about it with Coach. We're going to hear from Coach here in just a few minutes. One thing in my 33 years of being in the National Football League and in the business for almost, there's two things I never get used to. One is a senior night or retirement, the end of a career, but the other one is an injury, especially when a player is having the best day of his life. Tyquan Thornton yesterday was crushing it and has been crushing it in his second stint. Remember, he was drafted in the second round by New England. Started out okay, then it went off the rails. He came here and reinvented his career with us, not just as a deep ball receiver catching 55-yard passes, but as doing middle routes and making tough catches. He made a play that flipped the game yesterday and then got seriously injured. Now, we will monitor this as the weeks go on. Coach and I'll talk about it a little bit here in just a moment, but I'm not going to bet against Tyquan Thornton. Won't do it. I've seen too much from him in the way he has rallied. But I got to tell you, there was a pit in my stomach, and not trying to tear up yesterday when I saw him go down after that catch. But that kid is a great kid, and one of these days we'll have him on this show, and we'll cheer like crazy for him. And now we'll pray for him for his recovery, but he's an awesome kid. But nonetheless, we had a lot of heroes yesterday, and that the Raiders are better. You heard me talk about it all week long. They are better. I know, tough to take, but they're better. But that was an old-fashioned AFC West Raider game. We might as well have had Otis Taylor in there trying to take on Ben Davidson, who speared Lenny in the back, and ever since seeing that as a little

0: We know now, I mean, the injury, but it was hard for me not to be a little bit heartsick about it. But I saw him after the game. He's in great spirits. Gave him a hug. But just that kid and what he's done to grow, and we know we'll see him back sometime.
1: So he's a great kid, great father, having a great year. You hate seeing that happen to him.
0: He'll be back. We know he will. We'll let you go. But, again, thank you for being with us on this Monday night, and just pray that you'll get a little chance to relax here somewhere down the line for a couple hours anyway.
1: We'll get it. Hi to those redheads out there.
0: They're here. They're red hot. That's head coach Andy Reid giving us a little bit of his time during the bye week. We come back. Mitchell Schwartz will join us as we're here at 135th Street in Overland Park, next to Blue Valley District Stadium at the Hy-Vee. Back after this, you're listening to exclusive coverage of Chiefs football.
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1: 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All week long, we'll hear about their October specials and why now is the right time to buy furniture and their deep commitment to Central Missouri.